0: My name is Larry Williams.
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2: Motorcyclists have rights, too. Here is a point of law from the Illinois State Bar Association. Motorcyclists have the same right-of-way privileges as the driver of any other vehicle. Motorcycles are entitled to use the full width of a traffic lane. And when following a motorcycle, other vehicles should allow at least the same distance as when following any other vehicle. And be prepared to stop quickly if the cyclist has difficulty.
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4: 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If you've already started letting off your fireworks, please, please be careful. Make sure you're in a safe area. Make sure you have lots of water and all the things you need to put out any sudden fires, because the Lord knows we don't need any more water depletion or wildfires starting up around our towns and affecting our resources and our wildlife and all that jazz. It can be a little scary when things get out of hand. Don't want any lost limbs or loss of life because of reckless behavior during the 4th of July. Because I know there are some pyromaniacs out there who just don't know when to dial it back. And I just want to put that out there first and foremost. Tonight, in no particular theme, we're just rocking and rolling with some songs that I've been queuing up. As you know, we had a lot of stuff that I had made ahead of time to prepare for being out of town and whatnot. Now I am back to my regular schedule. So we got a little bit of catch up here, starting with Tonnage by Singer. This is a single. We have We Bless Ye, a track by Fox, Lesmond, and Saddle. We bring up the mid section here with So Right by Break. And then we have Time Flux by Incamargo. And this is off of Source Code.

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1: Time Flux by Incamargo off of Source Code was the song we just heard. We gave a listen to So Right by Brieg. We also heard We Bless Ye by Fox, Lensman, and Saddle. And our first song of the show was Tonnage by Singer. Coming up, we have Hot Butter by Dunk. This is off of Crush You EP. And I gotta tell you, I had some seafood recently, and thinking of hot butter just makes me think of crab and lobster dipped in melted butter. So decadent. And now I feel like I am due for another seafood excursion. Probably doesn't help that I tend to record these shows when my midnight snacking time starts to roll in. After Hot Butter, we do listen to Off the Grid by Surreal from In Between. We have Want by Shadow Club and Need for Mirrors. And then we listen to A Little Closer by Metalwork off of Memory EP.

0: 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Portions of WMXM's programming may be deemed offensive by some members of the listening audience, but WMXM considers our programming to be of important artistic value, so we make sure to air our most challenging programming only after 10 p.m.
1: The Jets were making all of the fancy displays of grandiose celebration the last few days here in Baltimore / basically D.C. and Baltimore and Annapolis, the capital of Maryland. It was interesting because I am out of the sight lines of the Jets as they were doing their routine, but I could hear them. They are so loud. And even when they were practicing up until the actual events took place, it was something just to hear them zipping around in the sky. And if you are a little more close to Chicago, you know it as like the Air and Water Show when the Blue Angels come and do their thing. I remember that as well from when I used to live there. We just heard A Little Closer by Metalwork from Memory EP. Before it was Want, a single by Shadow Club and Need for Mirrors. We also listened to Off the Grid by Cyril off of In Between. And our song before them was Hot Butter by Dunk. And it came from the Crush You EP. Next, we have Bitter Green by Dub Physics. It's a single. We listen as well to Loved and Lost by Bert H. and Hyreth. This is from Time When. And Bert H. and Hyreth have been one of the dynamic duos back maybe 2-3 years ago. I remember I mentioned them being like some folks that like to collab together. And I have not yet forgotten that I have on my to-do to work on that episode where I do the collabs, the frequent collaborators. Now that list is growing because I'm encountering more and more folks who are working together. As of late, we have Counterculture with Cherry. It's a single, and we'll give the three a listen before we move along to the next group.

with Get to Know Ya by Level 2. This is coming off of his latest release titled Blurred. We follow it with Lover Girl by Veli, and this is a two-track single, Lover Girl / Scales. And we have Abyssal Fanfare by Atmos, and this is a two-track single, Abyssal Fanfare / Don't Blink.

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Portions of WMXM's programming may be deemed offensive by some members of the listening audience, but WMXM considers our programming to be of important artistic value, so we make sure to air our most challenging programming only after 10 p.m. Abyssal Fanfare was one of two songs off of the two-track single Abyssal Fanfare / Don't Blink, and this came from Atmos. We also heard Lover Girl by Veli. This is a two-tracker, also Lover Girl / Scales. We listened to Get to Know Ya by Level 2 off of Blurred, and the song before them was Combination Style by Alex Perez off of the single with the same name. Next, we have an older track by Foreign Concept. This is called Snares Brook, and it's off of Vibe / Snares Brook. We listened to All That You Want, a new one by Iger. Happy to see him coming out with another single here. It's again giving me more and more ammo to say that perhaps artificial intelligence is no more, because he's been doing so much with his side project here. I don't know if they're going to come back together. It's been a long time since they've released a song together. We listened to Assertive Dub. This is a new one by Encamargo off of Unleashed. And we have Fearless, another new track. This is T.I. and D.L.R. off of the single with the same name.

matter who did what to who at this point. Fact is, we went to war, and now there ain't no going back. I mean, shit, it's what war is, you know? Once you in it,

0: 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Portions of WMXM's programming may be deemed offensive by some members of the listening audience, but WMXM considers our programming to be of important artistic value, so we make sure to air our most challenging programming only after 10 p.m.
1: T.I. and D.L.R. came out with a new tune recently. This is called Fearless. Before it was Assertive Dub by Incamargo off of Unleashed. We also listened to All That You Want by Iger. It's a single. And we heard Snares Brook by Foreign Concept. And it's a two-tracker, Vibe / Snares Brook. We have the pleasure of listening to five more songs tonight. One of them being Silent Pressure. This is L-Side from Unsaid, a newer release. We have also new to us, Purple Shades by Fishy off of Your Eyes. And we listen to Dollars Money by Nichenka Zoryana. And it is a full album, longer than an EP. So very curious to explore some more off of this release.

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Portions of WMXM's programming may be deemed offensive by some members of the listening audience, but WMXM considers our programming to be of important artistic value, so we make sure to air our most challenging programming only after 10 p.m. Our last two songs of the show are coming up. We just heard Dollars Money, the title track off of the release by Nichinka Zoryana. We listened to Purple Shades by Fishy from Your Eyes. And we also heard Silent Pressure by Elside off of Unsaid. For our last two, we have one that's new, Coffee Shop Jungle, taking some time to pay us a visit. This one called Da Zavola. It's a single, of course, because that's usually what they do. And we have one we haven't heard, I don't think at all, because I don't see it listed in my records. But this is called No Return by Bungle, and it's off of Down to Earth.

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Portions of WMXM's programming may be deemed offensive by some members of the listening audience, but WMXM considers our programming to be of important artistic value, so we make sure to air our most challenging programming only after 10 p.m. No Return by Bungle off of Down to Earth was the song we just heard, and before it was Da Zavola by Coffee Shop Jungle, and it's a single. Again, as I emphasized at the beginning, please, please, please, please, please be safe. As I always say, take care, stay safe, but especially this weekend when we got the people and the crash, bang, wallop, and the loud kabooms happening, the fireworks, if you have your doggos, please make sure they're kept inside so if they get scared, they don't run away and never come back, because I have heard cases of people's dogs getting so spooked while being unleashed outside or just not properly tethered during any fireworks that they have scuttled away. And if you have cats, try to keep them inside today too, because there are some crazy people out there that will literally shoot fireworks at cats because they're either drunk or they just don't like cats or they're dumb or maybe a combination of the three. But just keep your animals safe. Please be safe yourself. Please be safe of your property, your neighbor's property. Please don't set any unwanted and definitely

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1: Well, here we are again, and this is looking like a pretty lopsided matchup, Jim.
2: That's right, Ron. I mean, in one corner, we've got a 175-pound guy, and in the other, a 6,000-ton heavyweight train?
3: Jim, this guy has no idea what he's getting himself into.
2: Ron, the size difference alone is staggering.
3: Oh, unbelievable, Jim. And this guy is acting like he doesn't have a care in the world.
2: What is this guy thinking, Ron?
3: Well, this is one of those rare moments where I actually find myself at a loss for words.
4: I can hardly bear to watch.
5: It's no contest. Every day, people tempt fate and die trespassing on railroad tracks. Railroad tracks are more dangerous than you think. See tracks, think train. For more safety.

mystery man came over and he said, I'm out of sight. He said, for a nominal service charge, I could reach Nirvana tonight. If I was ready, willing, and able to pay him his regular fee, he would drop all the rest of his pressing affairs and devote his attention to me.

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With the oil of Aphrodite and the dust of the Grand Wazoo. 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

It's been rough and rocky traveling, but I'm finally standing upright on the ground. After taking several readings, I'm surprised to find my mind still fairly sound. I guess Nashville was the roughest, but I know I've said the same about them all. We received our education in the cities of the nation, me and Paul. Almost busted in Laredo, but for reasons that I'd rather not disclose. 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
1: Hey, what's up, everybody? 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

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Just tell

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Hello there, out there in Radio Land. This is A Tad Bonkers, and we are doing our celebration of the 4th of July today. And I might rebroadcast it on the 4th, depending on who's scheduled. If it's open, I will. Otherwise, it'll be a rebroadcast on Wednesday. And I have to look at the scheduling for after me. I might go to 4 hours. I definitely have more than four hours worth of material, but we'll at least do our normal three. And I'm trying this in a different way for me. I like pre-recorded my sets of music so that way I don't have to bother with like fading them in and out and stuff like that, and I can just listen and enjoy more. We're going to see how this works out. I hadn't quite thought it out. Just kind of like midstream last night. I was like, you know, let's try this. And I stayed up way too late monkeying with this because I kept doing things wrong. Such is my life. So thank you for tuning in to WMXM 88.9 FM and WMXM.org. And if you have any requests, whether it be 4th of July related or not, give me a ring. 847-735-6038. DJs are standing by. Now, we're going to see if this actually works. I was trying to preview it, and I wasn't hearing anything, and I'm like, that's not a good sign. You can't hear anything. So we're going to see what happens here when I just go live. Something good might happen, meaning my music plays. Something bad might happen, meaning we have the world's longest version of Simon and Garfunkel's Sounds of Silence. So, here we go. 3, 2, 1, radio.

0: Heck yeah, America rules. And that was caught in between screens there. Murphy's Law from Back with a Bong. America rules. And before that, we had the Kinks. Catch Me Now, I'm Falling, otherwise known as the Captain America song. And, of course, I debated playing the second song at the end of the show because it would have been technically just about afternoon at that point. But I just liked the way it fell into that set. So, Starland Vocal Band, I'm going to have to investigate other songs that they've done. I only know that one. I know I've listened to one other one that I can't remember if it was any good. But that was Afternoon Delight, their big hit back in the mid-70s there. And once upon a time, I actually cut a little video with fireworks video that I made at the Chicago Lakefront one year, many years ago. I mean, it's not the greatest video, but I'm kind of happy with it because, you know, my little segues and everything in the video came out and synced up to the song really nicely. And it was a total amateur effort, but I still love it because it's mine. And then we started off with Simon and Garfunkel, America. There was thought of doing the Yes version, but, you know, it just seemed right to do Simon and Garfunkel because I didn't do them last year. So, c'est la vie. Alrighty, let's see here. Next set up is... I wish I could remember how I opened these. I think I did this one next. So let's see here. Yep, that's the next one. All right, this is A Tad Bonkers, America.
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0: Sounds like my cue to come back in.
1: Alrighty. I think we had a theme of like freedom and independence in that set there. So we had, we started off with Richie Havens from his marathon set at Woodstock back in 1969. And if you're not familiar with the story of his set at Woodstock, I recommend you read up on it. Dude got drafted into covering a lot of ground when he wasn't ready for it, and he did his damn best, and it was really good. And then we have Pharrell Williams doing Freedom off of his album. No, I'm not sure if the album's name is Freedom, but that's his song, Freedom. Then we had Devo. That is a nod to Brian Weber. He liked playing songs off of that album. That was Freedom of Choice. Remember, Americans, you have freedoms of choice. And then that last song by Bjork, Declare Independence, was actually a remix by somebody named Reyn, R-E-Y-N. So there you go, special version of Bjork. And who doesn't love the Icelanders? They're just a fun bunch with a wonderfully beautiful land. This, of course, is A Tad Bunkers. And this is the America Music Special. And depending on scheduling, I may play it tomorrow on the 4th. Otherwise, I will play it on my regular replay day of Wednesday. And, we'll go to at least noon. And I think I'm clear for an hour after me. I have to double check what's been programmed into the show list there. So I might go a little bit longer, too. Just because one of my favorite days, let's see, got 4th of July, you got Halloween, and you got the Marine Corps birthday. Those are my big holidays of the year. So, there we go. Alrighty, let's see here. I think I need to play, this one next. And let's see if this goes. It may be a couple seconds. When I was setting up these little sets, I wasn't paying attention to the fact that if I highlighted a few seconds more than what I was recording there, it added the few seconds where I thought it only started at the first sound. So what are you going to do? Learning curves, right? Here we go. More American music.

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1: We hold these truths to be self-evident,
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3: Bobby taught us by example not to look down a Roman candle when you light it. He lost his right eye,
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1: And that's my cue. And before I forget, because I forgot last time, I've got my sets so tight that I can't really break them in the middle, I need to play a public announcement, or PSA, so let me do that.
2: Okay, forest animals, today is a new day. Kids are coming to the forest, and it's up to us to make their visit a good one. Sparrow.
3: Yes?
2: Have you practiced the most popular bird songs for the year?
3: Of course.
2: Catchy. I like it. Okay, River.
4: Dude.
2: How's the temperature?
4: It's a refreshing 52 degrees, man. Perfect for a little riverside shoeless relaxation.
2: Ah, good. Owl, you here?
5: Of course.
2: Who's asking? I am. Look, you know the drill. Sleep during the day, scare the kids at night.
5: Perfect. I love my job.
2: Oak tree?
6: Sup?
2: Still in the same place I left you last year. That's what I like. Consistency.
6: Well, it's not like I'm going anywhere for the next couple hundred years.
2: I know. I love it. Turtle. Turtle.
4: He's not here yet, man.
2: He's late every morning. You'd think he would have learned by now to leave the night before our meetings. Okay. Squirrel. Has anybody seen Mr. Squirrel?
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1: Okay, this, of course, is A Tad Bonkers. You are listening to my America Music Special. So, let's go back into it. And, oh, let's cover first what we had. We had Grady Tate from Schoolhouse Rock singing Fireworks. You're gonna see them. Then we had Katy Perry. Love that song. Guilty Pleasure. And then Stevie Wonder, No Guilt in That Pleasure, Rocket Love from Hotter Than July. That usually means it's August. And then we had Rhett and Link doing Freelance Fireworks Hall of Fame. And that was from the album Up to This Point. I love that little song. It's just funny. It's got an amusing video, too. All right, let us go back into, let's see here, we got that one there, and then we've got, I'm just making sure I got what I got, where I got it. That's a hell of a way to put it. All righty, that looks like it's in order, so let's do this, make sure people can hear it. Come on, buddy. Oh, you're going to be like that. All right, let's start pressing play, and then let's do... Oh, you're going to do this to me, are you? Oh, what is going on here? Things no want to work. Me no happy. Come on. There we go.
12: So, Rich, does everyone in America own an assault rifle? Is it mandatory? No. Then why? I don't know. Because Americans have guns. Well, why can't they get rid of them? Well, that'd be like trying to stop obesity by getting rid of spoons, all right? Not going to happen because Americans have guns and we're not getting rid of them because there's always some guy in a camouflage outfit with an AR-15 going, the Second Amendment says I have the right to carry. That was written 220 years ago, you prick. I don't think they foresaw you were going to own an AR-15 with a laser sight on the top and a 200 magazine clip. I, think they were thinking of muskets. That's why they pulled a quill out of a duck's back and dipped it in ink and wrote it into law. I was reading a cover of a magazine in America, because you have all these gun magazines, and there's one called Guns and Ammo. This is the headline of the article. I didn't even read the article. This is just the headline. Which is better for capturing a mallard, Kalashnikov or Browning? How about a piece of bread? The state of Iowa has just passed a law. It's now okay to get a hunting license in Iowa if you're blind. If you're blind. I'm pretty sure that bill was introduced by deer and pheasants. So the government, you know, they have every opportunity to pass a gun law, but they never do. They never do. Well, it's going to happen again. Don't worry. Well, what if it happens? It's going to happen. Well, we need to pass a law. Nope. We're not going to pass a law because of the National Rifle Association. That's the gun lobby. And they just say, well, you know, it's not our problem. People go a bit nutty. You can't regulate nutty. Well, what about if some guy gets tooled up because he just watched a Batman film and then he goes off to a cinema and shoots other people dressed as Batman characters? You don't think that has something to do with violence on television? No. People know the difference between what they see on television and real life. Oh, yeah? Then how come there's advertising? You people will go out and buy insurance because a meerkat told you to do it. And you're pretty normal people.

0: Good golly, Miss Molly, Her Royal Highness is in a bloody awful mood today. She turned on her wireless expecting to hear the latest innovations in boiling blood sausage, but instead her ears were assaulted by this all-day America music marathon spouting from her gold-plated Bose speakers. While I am busy dodging the goblets being thrown around the castle, you can continue to enjoy the music here on WMXM 88.9 FM and WMXM.org. Thank goodness Lake Forest College is all the way across the pond in Lake Forest, Illinois. If it was any closer, the Queen might put out a few windows.
1: Yep, thank goodness for small favors. The Queen doesn't have quite the arm she used to have back when she was 50 years old. But she could still wing a goblet if you're close enough. Crikeys! Alright, what did we have there? I will tell you, dear listener. We had songs about America and parties and, you know, stuff like that. We had Rich Hall doing a bit on Americans and guns. Second Amendment's always a favorite topic of conversation if you get it started. Then we had Reverend Peyton's Big Damn Band, Raise a Little Hell. Not necessarily a 4th of July song, but I felt it fit, especially after the Americans and guns. And that was off of his album So Delicious. And then we had the Moonshine Bandits featuring Colt Ford, Red, White, and Boozed. I used to have a lady friend in Iowa who was pretty much lived that, and then I got tired of her boozing, and she got tired of me being tired of her boozing. Another story, another time. Then we had Funkadelic, One Nation Under a Groove. You know, I wonder how many copies of that thing got worn out back in the day when it first came out. Oh, that is just one of the greatest songs ever. And then we had Miley Cyrus, Party in the USA. You know, as much as I like to think I'm like some cool rocker and whatnot, I play Katy Perry and Miley Cyrus and occasionally Paris Hilton. I am kind of ruining my credentials. But still. All right, this is A Tad Bunkers. And let's see, what are we going to do next here? See, we had that one. And then we have, that one. So that means I'm doing this one. Let's take it away. Let's start it. I don't think the music's going to start right away. So I'm just going to start it. And let's see how many seconds it goes before I have to shut it.

Consumer fireworks. Roman candles, bottle rockets, spinners, shells, sparklers, fountains. Call them what you will. Just don't call them safe or sane. This 4th of July, consumer fireworks will injure thousands, mostly children and teens, some severely. Roman candles, the firepower to blow off a finger or hand. Sparklers, burning at a red-hot 1,200 degrees Fahrenheit, enough to cause third-degree burns. Fountains and cones, a leading cause of accidental eye injuries. Permanent scarring. Loss of vision. Dismemberment. These are often the results of consumer fireworks.

0: Well, I think it's time that I probably should do two of them in a row, you know, just take care of business while I'm doing it here, you know. All right, let's do that one.
1: Today, my new dad threw a barbecue.
2: Today, my new son and I threw a barbecue.
1: There were burgers and chicken.
2: I burnt everything. 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
1: They were delicious.
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2: I'm allergic to watermelon.
1: And then we played catch.
2: I broke Mr. Lewis's window. 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Mrs. Wakeham's windshield. And then, somehow, my hand. My hand!
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0: Okay, business taken care of. What do we have there? I will tell you what we had there, and you will like it. Hopefully you loved it. Jesus, those are great songs. We started off with Kim Wilde, Kids in America. Then we had Kenny Chesney, American Kids. I'm sensing a theme here. That was off of the big revival. And then we had Cimarelli, a very Italian name for a country band. Made in America, off of the album, or should I say EP, Made in America. Carrie Underwood, All American Girl, off a Carnival Ride. And then I seem to be missing one. I had Tom Petty with American Girl, and then we finished that setup with Estelle and Kanye West, ever crazy Kanye West, doing American Boy off of her album Shine. All right, this is A Tad Bunkers. I want to thank you for having tuned in to my American music special. That's not American, it's American music special. And we'll go to at least noon. I looked at the who's set up for today, and no one has a pre-recorded show after me till like midnight. So, you know, I don't think I'll go to midnight, but I think I will take the 12 to 1 o'clock hour unless somebody comes in the studio, and then we have to like duel. I've got dueling pistols here. We'll duel for the right for 12 to 1. Okay. Go all Burr and Hamilton on it. such a dumbass. All righty, let's get back into it, because my silliness is just too silly. Oh, and I should also say, just because it's about that time of the hour, you, I'm looking right at you. I'm looking through speakers. I'm looking you in the ear. 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And WMXM.org. And we are broadcasting live, I tell you, from Lake Forest College in Lake Forest, Illinois. And if you ever request, preferably 4th of July related, but I'm open to whatever, you know, I can, when I do my rebroadcast, I can edit it out if I don't like it, you know. Chances are I would like it, but, you know, just to keep the theme and all that, I don't know. You can call us at 847-735-6038. DJs are standing by. All right, what are we doing here? Let's see. Next, I want to play this one. See how many seconds it goes till it starts. I've got to tighten this up. When it rebroadcasts, I will have tightened this all up. You won't have my meandering, at least most of it, at least the early ones, because I didn't meander. I just sat there and stared at it and go, oh my God, it's playing for 12 seconds and there's no sound. Oh. I should turn the volume up on the device I'm using to play it. Take two. Let's see. It's 1 second, 2 second, 3 second. You know, it's a beautiful day out there. I think, oh, I hear music. I'm going to shut up now.
4: Not like the brazen giant of Greek fame, with conquering limbs astride from land to land. 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Keep, ancient lands, your storied pomp, cries she with silent lips. 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Emma Lazarus.

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1: Yay.
2: Karen, one of my good friends, she recorded that for me for a 4th of July show like 4 years ago. It's been a few years, but I keep it just because I like it. And the other voice you hear is another friend from work. And, you know, everybody's working at home now or moved on to different jobs. And, you know, it's fun to still have those things for them or from them. Alrighty, let's see here. We had, of course, Kiss, Rocket in the USA from Alive 2. And then we had Night Ranger, You Can Still Rock in America. They haven't proven that it causes global warming, so you still can. And let's see, we had MC5 doing a cover of Chuck Berry's Back in the USA. And I just noticed I have something backwards here. I have album title where the... No, I just have the wrong song in there. Okay. And we had John Mellencamp, R-O-C-K in the USA, parentheses, a salute to 60s rock. And that's off of Scarecrow. Scarecrow is just a fantastic album, full of pathos and joy. And then we had somebody reading Emma Lazarus's poem about the Statue of Liberty. That is what you will find on the plaque if you go to Ellis Island. So there you go. The more you know. Now a little star, blazing stars appearing above my head. I, of course, am A. Tad Bonkers. You, of course, are our loved listeners. And, you know, we're listening to music, celebrating the 4th of July. And, you know, whatever else we can do. Let's see here. What are we going to do next? We're going to do this section of music next. Let's see. Yes, this one. I pick you, and I point down to it like God pointing to, does the character on that Michelangelo painting have a name? Where, like, you know, they're about to touch fingers, and God's going to put the spark of life in them or something like that, or God just did, I guess. I don't know what the, I don't know if that's, Adam. I guess it's Adam. It would be Adam, wouldn't it? Yeah. All right, there you go. That's what I'm doing to the music. I'm putting my finger to it to give it life. Now I'm going to see how long it takes for it to start playing. As I kind of just meander here and just...
3: The thing about Americans that I've thought about the language is that they speak... They say they speak English, but they've had to change it to make them understand it more. Go with me on this, because I've thought it through. They've changed some of the words. So they've taken the English language, but they've looked at some of it and they thought, no, no, I think we need a little bit more explanation here. Okay? That's my American accent. So things like pavement. So they can't work with pavement, so they've changed it to sidewalk. Yeah. They needed more information. They needed to know where they were going to be walking so that they wouldn't get run over.
4: So that's... I didn't think of that.
3: Pavement, that's... sidewalk. So I think there must have been a period of time where they ran with the word pavement, but they kept getting hit by cars. So they changed it to sidewalk. Now, bear with me here, John, because I've thought this through.
4: Yes.
3: Bin, the word for bin. In American, waste paper basket. Yeah. They needed to know what, not only what to put in it. They needed to know that not only it was paper, but waste paper, and then it goes into a basket. It's not just any paper. They kept throwing away fresh paper for a period before they introduced the word waste paper basket.
4: You see,
3: it's like they need instructions. Glasses for your eyes, they call them eyeglasses. They needed to know where to put them on their face, because they used to have glasses and they would put them on their thighs and they would put them on their feet and they would say, I can't see any better with those glasses. And then somebody went, no, they're eyeglasses. Well, why didn't you call them eyeglasses? There's a game called squash. Have you heard of it?
4: Yes.
3: Not in America. Racquetball. They needed... It's a true story. They needed to know what they were going to be playing with, a racquetball, and even then they get confused because there's no court. They don't know where to go. They just wander through the street going, I want to play racquetball, I want to play racquetball. So they're probably going to have to change that. But my favourite one, without a shadow of a doubt, is horse riding. Do you know what horse riding is in America?
4: Is it not called horse riding?
3: No. Horseback riding. They have to specify the area of the horse. Well, yes. There were terrible problems. Because there was a period of time when they didn't call it horseback
1: riding.
3: Well,
1: where did they go?
3: They had. Well, they used to hold on to the tail. And then...
5: Are you sure this is how they ride the horses in Europe?
1: That's a whole different thing you're doing there.
3: Anybody who's watching the show who may have been flicking the channels,
5: that's not a moment you want to trouble that.
3: No, this was a story about American and descriptive words.

in Australia. Oh, America, you are so grand and golden. I wish I was on the next flight.

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Buck Sergeant Newberry.

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0: Songs about America. So, there you go. What did we have there? Well, I'll kind of tell you what we had there. Give me 1 second, because I just drank some coffee. Now I got a coffee burp. Going to mute. I'm back. Alrighty. We had, let's see here, we had the Guess Who, American Woman. And then before that, we had Styx, Miss America from The Grand Illusion. And then we had Bill Callahan, America. That song has an amazing, well, I shouldn't say amazing, just a really great video. Really great video. If you're on YouTube or, you know, looking to kill some time while you're waiting for somebody, call that up. Bill Callahan, America off of Apocalypse. And then we had Madonna, American Life. And we started it off with comedian Michael McIntyre on a British show, the Jonathan Ross Show, Americans Don't Understand English. And then because I was editing that set at probably 4:30 in the morning, I let it run into something else apparently, and I very clumsily forwarded it. That doesn't sound right. I forwarded the audio file to Madonna's song, but very clunkily. So when you hear the edited version, you know, tomorrow or, you know, Wednesday, it will sound very clean. You will hear no hints of errors, and I probably will edit this explanation of me explaining what happened out. So, the beauty of editing. All right, this is A Tad Bonkers, of course. And I'm going to get a PSA. Let's get some PSAs, two PSAs out of the way. So let's see here. What do I want to do? I want to do this one. I pick him and I play him. And then I got to press things to make.
1: Every single one of his medical bills, everything is just all taken care of.
2: We have phenomenal research, outstanding clinical care, and the generosity of public, which allow us to treat patients regardless of what it takes.
3: At St. Jude, families never receive a bill for treatment, travel, housing, or food, because the only thing a family should worry about is helping their child live.
4: Because of you.
5: Gracias a ti.
4: Because of you.
3: There is St. Jude.
0: All right. Now we're going to play another message, and then I believe we're going to play another message. Let's see how contiguous the editing was at 4:30 in the morning. I'm going to assume it's going to be a message, but hey, you know, it might be an ad for dog food. I don't know right now. I'm a little, just after my little screw up there, this last set, I'm kind of wondering what I'm going to have done at the beginning of this one, because I'm shuffling things around. I'm like trying to make the order of things better, contemplating this song before that song and whatnot. And well, we saw how that went. All right, fingers crossed. 3, 2, 1, radio.
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0: I love that song, and I love trying to sing to it, but then I realize about 20 seconds in, I don't know most of the words outside of the chorus. So one day, I have to learn the words. So, but I love that song. And that was a fun little sitcom. I'm surprised it doesn't come back, like, on an occasional, like, one season here, take a couple years off, one season there. Because it was a beautiful format, short stories. And I believe a show or two actually got its start there. Like, that was like, oh, that's a great idea. Let's flesh that out into an actual show. And a lot of actors got their start on there, man. You watch those old episodes, you're going to see all sorts of people who are like a year or two away from doing something much bigger. And, you know, hey, that's why we like watching old reruns, because it's like, hey, look at that dude. He was so young, or that girl. Oh, my God. I didn't know she was, that hair color, or she did that before she did this and stuff like that. So, all right. This is A Tad Bonkers, and you're listening to the American Music Special here on WMXM 88.9 FM and WMXM.org. And what do we have there in that set there? Well, I'm going to tell you, partner. Let's see here. We had the Ron Hicklin Singers doing Love American Style. And then we had, before that, Glenn Frey. Late, great Glenn Frey. Never the world's deepest songwriter, but boy, he wrote some good songs. And that's Better in the USA off of the album The All-Nighter. And that's it's a pretty good album. I've got that on cassette. Well, I dubbed it off my cassette, but I had that on cassette. And then we had the Beach Boys, Surfing USA. Now, there's a great song to listen to with the top down, cruising around town. I wonder if Michael Goldsberry was listening to that. He likes to cruise around town and listen to the show. And I should mention, while I'm thinking about it, you know, I'm not sure who has shows tomorrow. So I'm going to take a look at this real quick here, because I can do that. Let's see if anybody's scheduled for tomorrow. Though they might be fourth. I doubt anybody's going to come into the studio. We'll see. Carl Jenkins has his 7 o'clock show pre-recorded and scheduled. So I know at the very least you're going to hear Carl Jenkins at 7. And that is a great show as always. You know, Sunday is always our best day. Ever since I've been here since, 2016, Sunday has always been the best day. And other DJs you might hear tomorrow, but I'm going to guess that people are not coming in because, you know, 4th of July and barbecues and whatnot. But normally, you would have Mark Walter going from 6 to 9 a.m. He is the most dedicated man in rock and roll because he's out super late checking out cool little bands, and then he ambles into the studio to give you 3 hours of sweet, sweet music. And then you go to Michael Goldsberry in the Galaxy of Big Star, and he's an aficionado of power pop, and he gives you a few hours, about three hours of power pop. And then we go to Carrie Sherman, Lake Forest owned, the photographer of Lake Forest. And she does her show called Kaleidoscope for 2 hours. And then I'm still waiting for Diane Sobley to take her rightful place after Carrie, but she lives way on the south side now, so I'm not quite sure. I'm sure she's trying to figure out how to make that work, because she's also trying to get that green. So, you know, you got to pay the rent first before you have fun. So hopefully she comes back soon. And then, of course, you go into Carl Jenkins. So there you go. That's Sunday in a snapshot. All right. And I'm going to stop rambling here, and I'm going to go back into music because it's just about noon, and we are going into A Tad Bonkers Overtime. I love it. It should happen more often, but I'm lazy. And, of course, you know, 4th of July, excuse extraordinaire to just play all my America songs. So let's go into the next set, and let's see here. Hold on. Okay, this is when we started getting deep in deeper into what I was doing. I probably arranged this at about 5 in the morning, so I'm not quite sure what's going to start playing here. I just know it's going to be music, and, well, it actually might be Trevor Noah, but we'll see. Could be music, could be Trevor Noah. I don't know. We will find out together.
1: You guys love your sports out here. I've never seen more focus put on sports anywhere else in the world. Americans love their sports back to front. You analyze them. You worship them. You watch the game before the game. You watch the game after the game. You talk about what might happen in the game. You talk about what's happening in the game. And then you talk about what happened in the game and what could have and might have but didn't happen in the game. It's just the craziest thing I've seen in my life. It's all about statistics. Have you seen sports in America? Nonstop. Guys just come out there. There's no time for smiling or anything, just come out. And ladies and gentlemen, welcome to it. It's the 2012 Miami Heat up against the OKC. This is the greatest final we've been waiting for in the NBA Finals. LeBron James leading his team out here, averaging 30 points, a double-double every single game, 10 points per game, just in assists alone. This man is just something else. 90% from the free throw line. He's just gone in. He's statistically gotten better. His team coming in with more. Chris Bosh coming in with more assists, really doing well in the last game. Just like, wow, wow. Numbers. Stats. You guys know everything, every stat. Well, I mean, he's got 4 out of 5, and I mean, if you look at that statistic alone, it looks like he should be getting forward. He should be, and then it's just crazy. You know everything, and then you switch over to like your business channels and your economy, and you're like, what's happening in the economy this year, Bob?
2: Well, no, nobody knows. I mean, nobody knows. Yeah. We thought the housing market was coming up, but it wasn't. But hey, I mean, that's the economy. You never know, right? You never know. What about stocks? Well, I guess stocks, they're up and down. I don't really know. They're up and down. They could go anywhere. It's those are stocks. We don't know.
1: But the sports, you know? You need to flip that around. You need to get the statistics in the economy. Just relax in your sports. Have fun. That's the sports I watch, is relax, like soccer. I'm a huge fan of soccer, you know? Yeah, yeah. Oh, there's some fans here. I love soccer. It's chilled. You hear it in the commentators when a game is being played. There's no statistics at all. Game starts off, the whistle blows, and welcome, ladies and gentlemen, to this majestic match. It's Spain playing against Germany. Oh, and what a wonderful day it is. Look at the crowd, really excited. Oh, and the atmosphere is amazing. Wonderful weather. And the guys are just like, oh, yeah, John, you can feel it. The players look great. It's wonderful. What do you think is going to happen today, Martin? Oh, nobody knows. I can't even remember the last time I saw a game this good. Americans will remember. Americans will go back to the finest statistic. The last time a black man scored using his left hand, jumping over a mixed race, half Indian, was in 1967 when the... Okay, they're like, what? This is madness.

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1: Fireworks on the 4th can be great fun. And when it comes to playing with fireworks, many of us know the familiar faces. There's Susie the Sparkler. Susie has a spark that kids just love. But Susie has a secret. Did you know she can burn at temperatures of up to 2,000 degrees? That's almost 10 times hotter than boiling water. Hey, it's Freddy the Firecracker. Freddy is a total blast, which isn't always a good thing. Whoa, lucky you had your safety goggles on. Susie and Freddy have a few other friends, too. Playing with these guys can seem like a lot of fun, but they can also hurt you. Thousands of people are seriously hurt by fireworks each year. So when you celebrate this year, let the professionals handle the show. The American Academy of Ophthalmology wishes you a safe and happy 4th of July.
2: Very true, man. Be careful with the fireworks. I know everybody's just kind of losing their mind a little bit because things are loosening up, you know, as more people get shots. But based on the silliness I've seen from people who are behaving like they've had their first drink ever, I'm going to say fireworks right there. Alcohol fireworks, gentle touches, okay? So that's just my two bits. I hate seeing somebody with eight fingers when they used to have 10. Okay. All right. This is A Tad Bonkers, of course. And you're listening to my American Music Special, as my friend Joe said there. So let's see here. It's a quarter after the hour. You know what? Because I started a little late. I'm having a hard time judging where I really am within my showtime. But right now, actual clock, it's about quarter after the hour. So we're still chugging along, okay? And let's see here. I'm going to go to this one because these are later bits set up very early in the morning or late in the night, depending on how you want to look at it. Not quite.

0: Jefferson Airplane Volunteers. I was just noticing that our automated song listing thingy usually hears a song and knows it, but for some reason it hasn't known any of the songs in this last set, and I keep having to put them in, and I'm like, how do you not know the Airplane? But whatever. So let's make sure that's there. So we had Jefferson Airplane Volunteers. We had Woody Guthrie with the greatest guitar sticker ever. This, what did it say? This guitar kills fascists or something like that. And, of course, as soon as I wanted to talk about it, I just brained out. Wait, does it say guitar or machine or, let's see, this guitar. Yep, this guitar kills fascists. And that's a sentiment that we should all love. God bless it, people in this country. Not saying any of the words I really want to say. Oh, well. And then before Woody, Woody did This Land Is Your Land. And, boy, we used to sing that a lot in school, and you never really thought about the implications of it, you know? Very revolutionary song. And then we had the Grateful Dead U.S. Blues from the album From the Mars Hotel. And we started it off with Mojo Nixon and Skid Roper BBQ USA from the Mojo Manifesto. Or at least, you know, that's one of the places you can find it. I'm sure it's on a couple of albums. All right. This, of course, is A Tad Bonkers. You, of course, are listening to WMXM. And let's see. I got to play a public service announcement, our version of commercials. So let me do that before I forget, because I'm like going to get into the next set and be like, oh, I didn't play that and I wanted to play that. So let's do that so I don't forget it. And then we can get back into more music for the next half hour.
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0: You know, I am like super allergic to animal dander. So as much as I love a little kitty that talks to you when you meow to it, because like they get the most quizzical look on their face. Like, you know, you're like if a person came up to you and said, "Manana, boon pie, car, automobile," you know, and just like you're like, I understood the words, but they made no sense together. That's the look cats give you when you give them a good meow. It's like, you know how to speak my language, but that made no sense. So I just love doing that with cats. A cat that will talk back to you is usually one of my favorite cats. And, of course, dogs. Who doesn't love dogs? I would want a dozen dogs, but I would need a farm so they could live in the barn because all the animal hair in the house would kill me. But it would be a nice heated barn. It would be a house just for them. It'd be a separate house that I could go visit and I could play with them outside. That's just me and my animal dander hangups. I mean, you know, yeah, you go, oh, well, you know, you can get one of those Mexican hairless. They're weird. I just can't stop looking at them going, you're creepy, dude. But I'm sure they're great. And I think there's some hairless dog, which is also kind of creepy. And then there's the, like, Portuguese water dogs and the Labradoodles that have hair instead of fur. But, you know, I'm just not into those breeds of dogs. I'm sure they're nice, you know, but I like Shepherds and Irish Setters and Pit Bulls and, you know, stuff like that. Just really loyal, fun dogs. And speaking of, I saw somebody, and I hadn't seen an Irish Setter in ages, and like a month or two ago, well, a month and a half ago, because it started going into spring, I saw a married couple, well, assuming a married couple, let's not assume, a couple walking a little family of Irish setters. It was like two adult dogs and three puppies. And I was like, oh my God, that is the cutest thing I've ever seen. I've never seen an Irish setter puppy. I've always seen them full grown. And I was like, I want to stop and pet them. But I had to go to work. So, boo work. Play lottery, win money, pet dogs. That's pretty much the order of things in my life that I want it to be. Okay, let's get back into the music while I'm rambling here. Because no one cares. So, I might freewheel a couple of songs after this set because I don't think it's a half hour, 26 minutes long, but we'll see what we got here. So, 3, 2, 1, music. Stalling for time. I'm waiting for it to start. Come on, play music. I am the stupidest human being ever. I was doing okay right up to then. And then I just started banging against the walls, man. Like steering the car well, avoiding potholes. But okay, take two.

0: Yee-haw. All right. What do we have there in that last set? We had, in order, Lori Lieberman doing The Great American Melting Pot from Schoolhouse Rock. James Brown, Living in America from Rocky IV. I believe that's where he fought Dragos. And then Jay-Z and Kanye West doing Made in America. I apologize for the language. So hard to keep track of what's clean and what's not. But that song is so excellent, I thought it fit really well in there. And then we had LCD Sound System, North American Scum. That's what the British thought we were. And then Childish Gambino, his very on-point take, This Is America. And the last tune was the Charlie Daniels Band, In America. All right, this has been A Tad Bonkers, and you've been listening to my American music special. I hope you enjoyed it, and I got no one on after me, but at 3, we'll have the Alternative Music Chronicles, a most excellent show, highly recommended. I'm a child of the 80s, and I love listening to that show. He really knows his music, so I will be tuning into that later on myself. Now, I got a couple minutes here. Just want to round it out. I figured, hey, Declaration of Independence. Just read a first paragraph or so. The unanimous declaration of the 13 United States of America, when in the course of human events it becomes necessary for one people to dissolve the political bands which have connected them with another and to assume among the powers of the earth the separate and equal station to which the laws of nature and nature's God entitle them, a decent respect to the opinions of mankind requires that they should declare the causes which impel them to the separation. We hold these truths to be self-evident, that all men are created equal, that they are endowed by their Creator with certain and unalienable rights, that among these are life, liberty, and the pursuit of happiness, that to secure these rights, governments are instituted among men, deriving their just powers from consent of the governed, that whenever any form of government becomes destructive of these ends, it is the right of the people to alter or to abolish it and to institute new government, laying its foundation on such principles and organizing its powers in such form as to them shall seem most likely to affect their safety and happiness. Prudence, indeed, will dictate that governments long established should not be changed for light and transient causes. And accordingly, all experience hath shown that mankind are more disposed to suffer while evils are sufferable than to right themselves by abolishing the forms to which they are accustomed. But when a long train of abuses and usurpations, pursuing invariably the same object, evinces a design to reduce them under absolute despotism, it is their right, it is their duty to throw off such government and to provide new guards for their future security. Such has been the patient sufferance of these colonies, and such is now the necessity which constrains them to alter their former systems of government. The history of the present King of Great Britain is a history of repeated injuries and usurpations, all having in direct object the establishment of an absolute tyranny over these states. To prove this, let facts be submitted to a candid world. And then it goes on to list all that fun stuff that they had in their rest of the document there. I recommend you go read it again and again and again, because people like to talk a lot of crap about what's in the Declaration without actually knowing or having read it. Okay, same goes for the amendments. I won't get into that because that's a deep hole of a conversation. All right, I'm going to play one more song, and I'm going to get out of here. Once again, thank you for listening. And if you enjoyed this, there'll be a much cleaner version of it re-aired with all my little gaffes removed. If only life were so perfect. Okay, folks. A Tad Bonkers checking out. Take care of each other. Take care of yourselves. Take care of everybody around you.
1: She's been brainwashed.
2: Stop it.
1: She's given up Puerto Rico, and now she's queer for Uncle Sam. Oh, no. That's not true.

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1: I don't believe it. My savings are gone. They're gone.
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1: Nope, they're gone. 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

0: there's my son. You've been in your room all morning.
1: Hey, Dad.
0: Matt, what's wrong with your voice?
1: There is nothing wrong with my voice.
0: Oh, well, it's just sort of...
1: I have been playing my video games and electronic games for so many hours.
0: Uh-huh. Well, it sounds like it might be time for you to take a break, or...
2: Hello, Dad.
0: Susan?
2: I have been watching TV and text messaging all morning. Yay, electronics. Yay.
0: Guys, I think it's about time to get in the car and take a little trip. Maybe see some trees, some green things.
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3: Yeah, hi. I'd like to report a bear sighting.
2: Location?
3: In the woods, just outside of town.
2: Oh, not surprising. You've got your home. Bears have theirs.
3: Yeah, but see, this wasn't just any bear. This bear was wearing jeans and a hat, as in a Smokey Bear.
2: Jeans and a hat. That's definitely Smokey. What exactly did he have to say?
3: Well, we were about to head home, you know, after having a bonfire.
2: Oh, I can guess where this is going.
3: Right, right. See, Smokey told me the fire wasn't actually out. He said if it's too hot to touch, it's too hot to leave.
2: That's true. Did you know that 9 out of 10 wildfires are caused by humans? That means 9 out of 10 wildfires can be prevented.
3: Wow, no kidding?
2: I'm a forest ranger. We never kid.
3: Sorry.
2: that was a joke.
3: Oh.
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I look for you in old Honolulu, San Francisco or Ashtabula. 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You're gonna make me lonesome when you go.

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1: U.S. Wow, yeah, since the storm, it's been crazy busy for us. We got all kinds of office desks coming in. 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Whatever. Washers and dryers from a laundromat. Oh, wow, and check this out. 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But our work's really piling up here at Roberts & Son Salvage.
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